0: Grab some friends and an ice-cold Mountain Dew today.
1: Mountain Dew!
2: Guided by a shared purpose and a spirit of collaboration, Emory University students push each other to think creatively and work cooperatively, knowing that different perspectives lead to new ideas.
3: What makes Emory special is that it has very rigorous academics, but a community that is willing to support each other. 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

0: Hey, man, eat your fruits and vegetables, kids, okay? All right, eat them. They're good for you. Hoy también es el Día Nacional del Chardonnay, el vino blanco. You down with that?
1: Yes, yes. Anything alcohol, I'm down. Anything, anything.
0: Of course, of course. Hoy también es el Día Nacional, listen to this one, this is a crazy one, del fin del mundo.
1: Oh, wow.
0: This is an actual day for that.
1: That's crazy.
0: It's end of the world. End of the world day. And that's the biggest question we all have, right?
1: Mm-hmm.
0: When is that going to happen? We don't know. We don't know. Today is also International Tea Day para la gente que les gusta tomar tés.
1: That's you.
0: Yeah. That is me. That is me. I'm not going to lie. I like drinking tea. Hey, but today I have my coffee. I have my coffee in hand right now. Okay. ¿Qué más? No, I think that covers it all.
1: Mm-hmm.
0: Now, hoy también I'm sure somebody's celebrating something out there, right? Today is 21 de mayo.
1: Exactamente, si andas celebrando un cumpleaños, cualquier tipo de aniversario o celebración, recuerda celebrarlo con nosotros, especialmente el día de hoy porque tenemos boletos para Disney.
0: Yes, I was going to say that too, que lo puedes celebrar en Disneyland con 5 boletos. La palabra clave right now es Iron Man. Una sola palabra, junta, Iron Man, como el Marvel character. Iron Man. Send keyword Iron Man al número 43902

0: Yes. Nothing like cuando te sale una mashup así en vivo. Yeah, man. Mashing it up en vivo. Mega 96.3, DJ Eddie One, I'm in the mix. I got the Latino 96.3 slip mats right now. ¿Qué son slip mats? Let me explain. Son la parte que pones abajo del disco cuando estás mezclando. And I'm going to show them to you very soon. Maybe right now. I don't know. We got our tech guy. Shout out to Joey. Joey Carvajal back in Miami. He's working on setting up our live stream. Vamos a ver si lo podemos hacer hoy.
1: Nice.
0: He's actually talking to me on WhatsApp right now. So we'll see if we get it done today. Si no, we'll let you know when. Okay, but I know it might just happen today. We'll see if we can get all the technical stuff

0: Dices, Muchi, shut up.
1: You know, she's hiding something, Hortensia. I see you.
0: Hortensia, watch out, Hortensia. 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Aquí viene uno que dice, good morning, everyone. Eddie and Smoochy dice, this is Chula from Sierra Madre. If you need a GPS to track your partner, then you don't have a relationship, dice. Why be in that relationship to begin with? Mm-hmm. Dice ella. ¿Qué piensas tú? Si no quieres compartir tu ubicación es porque estás escondiendo algo, sí o no. What do you think? Call us up. 213-566-9696. 213-566-9696. Vamos a tomar más llamadas right now y vamos a recibir más mensajes de texto.

0: Both participate on every day on the Spicy Talk, and they always got good takes, man. And yes. they always get through, mm-hmm. and we always put them on. So they're practically like part of the show already.
1: Yes.
0: Sí o no, right? Let's go to the text messages. A ver qué dice la gente en los mensajes de texto. 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Dice, aquí viene un, listen to this one. Dice, pro tip for the guys. 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
1: Wow.

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1: Exacto. Who is Holland?
0: Holland is super popular, bro. That guy's a monster.
1: Nice.
0: Monster with Norway. And he plays for Man City. 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

0: 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Where you used to dance this? Where? Name the clubs. Name them. Name them. Switch up.
1: Alex Sensation.
0: La Mega Mezcla.